0: 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I'm Wheeze, and tonight I want to say a big thank you to today's WBCL day partners, Mike and Stacy DeGroot of New Lenox, who are celebrating 33 years of marriage, and they share they are thankful for many blessings, including their sons, Michael and Mitchell, a special friend, Dave, who shared life with Mike, and the special family who shared life with Mitch in 2023. They also thank WBCL for daily encouragement. Well, happy anniversary to you, Mike and Stacy. 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

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And I throw up my hands and praise you again and again. WBGL.

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It's a powerful song. I think about this Bible verse every time I hear that song. James 4:7. It says, submit to God, resist the devil, and he will flee from you.

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0: Black Sheep, Ben Fuller on WBGL. I'm Courtney. That song never fails me. It gets me every time. And just that message that the Lord is always pursuing you, no matter where you've been, no matter if it's been your 1,000th time to come back to Jesus, keep coming back, keep coming back. And also recognize when you come back, this is not on you to earn his favor or his love or his grace. I've heard it said that when you don't know who you are in Christ, you'll work to earn what God has already given you by his grace. That's kind of right where Satan would want us to be, thinking that we got to earn his love, thinking that, oh, it's all up to me, because then guess what? He can wrap us up in shame, and shame will push us away from the Lord. And the Lord says, hey, come to me in humility. I'm going to draw near to you, and you're going to receive that grace that's given to you for free.
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0: 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Well, stay with us and we'll find out together here on the Weekend Top 20 Countdown. We're coming up. 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And we'll hear a future hit from Warren P. That and more coming up next on the Weekend Top 20 Countdown. 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
9: Cloudy here as we head throughout your Saturday with high temperatures in the low and middle 80s. A couple of isolated showers, especially up in the northern portion of the state, but most of us are dry. Clear tonight, low back down to the lower 60s, and Sunday, sunshine and high between 76 and 81. For WBGL, I'm meteorologist Kevin Leidy.
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0: Welcome back, friends, to the Weekend Top 20 Countdown. I'm Kurt Wallace. Thanks so much for hanging out with us this weekend. We appreciate it. And we're right back into the countdown with John Reddick and his latest. This is Holding On, Praise God.
1: Number 17.

0: WBTL. Hi, I'm Lindsay. Okay, I know your morning routine might already be busy, but I have something that you absolutely must add in to your morning routine. This might even be more important than breakfast. And I say this because a lot of us going back to school, and I think this is so important for your kids as they head out the door to cover them in scripture. Now, if you don't have kids, kids are out of the house, you still cover yourself in scripture. So as me and the girls get ready for school every morning, we quote the same Bible verse. This was last year's verse. We said it every single morning in front of the mirror. We covered ourselves with truth and with hope. Here was ours. You pick whatever one you want. I picked 2 Timothy 1:7. This is what we said before walking out the door. For God has not given us the spirit of fear, but of power, love, and a sound mind. You start your morning off with that verse, you will be walking out of your house with so much confidence in God, and you will be ready to roll for the day.
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6: Partly cloudy here as we head throughout your Saturday with high temperatures in the low and middle 80s. A couple of isolated showers, especially up in the northern portion of the state, but most of us are dry. Clear tonight, low back down to the lower 60s, and Sunday, sunshine and high between 76 and 81. For WBGL, I'm meteorologist Kevin Lighty.

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0: Well, when it comes to making a tough decision, researchers are saying that there's a time of the day that is best. At WBGL, I'm Eric. You say, is that 3 in the afternoon, 4 in the... No, it's actually 10 in the morning. So 10 a.m. is... of course, that's not the same for everybody all the time with circumstances of, you know, sleeping in or getting to bed late or something like that. But around 10 o'clock, generally... late morning is the best time to make a decision. They say it's the brain's focus and concentration systems are the most active. And so clarity tends to peak around that time. So maybe if you have a tough decision, something going on, it's good to consider the time of the day you're making that decision, or perhaps some of the other factors that can play into that.
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6: Partly cloudy through the rest of your Saturday. A couple of isolated showers or a storm up in northern Illinois. The rest of us dry with highs between 80 and 85. Clear tonight, a low of 61. And sunshine coming back on Sunday with a high between 76 and 81. For WBGL, I'm meteorologist Kevin Light.

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